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2: 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But then I would hear a certain song on UCB, and it would talk to me. There was always a song that fit that circumstance.
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1: I just kept putting off getting gas. I don't know why, but I noticed it. Okay, now I'm down to less than a quarter tank. I think it's probably time for me to go ahead and get some gasoline.
0: Mm-hmm.
1: Now, I could have said, but what is real? I mean, if I believe that it's full, right?
0: Yes, you could.
1: And maybe I could get a bunch of people around me also like, no, it is. It's full, Brent.
0: Mm-hmm.
1: We could all believe it, but it doesn't change reality.
0: That's true.
1: And I've realized, like, what it means to repent, to rethink, is to go, okay, I thought I knew what the good life meant. But Jesus comes along and goes, no, this is the good life, his life in the kingdom. Like, that's reality. I want to realign my mind with reality. I want to ask God to help me do that. And I would totally encourage you to do that too. Like, ask him. Give me wisdom and insight into reality and let me live in reality.
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1: Clear, warm, humid, breezy overnight, low 23. A yellow warning again for heat on Wednesday. West wind at 20, gusts into 40. Wednesday's high 29, it's going to feel like 35. Mix of sun and clouds, not quite as hot. Thursday, high 28. I'm meteorologist Jeff Anders on positive, uplifting UCB Radio.
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1: Clear, warm, humid, breezy overnight, low 23. A yellow warning again for heat on Wednesday. West wind at 20, gusting to 40. Wednesday's high 29, it's going to feel like 35. Mix of sun and clouds, not quite as hot. Thursday, high 28. I'm meteorologist Jeff Andrews on positive, uplifting UCB Radio.
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1: 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Oh, it's so good!
0: 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It feels good to Geico.
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1: Clear, warm, humid, breezy overnight, low 23. A yellow warning again for heat on Wednesday. West wind at 20, gusts into 40. Wednesday's high 29, it's going to feel like 35. Mix of sun and clouds, not quite as hot. Thursday, high 28. I'm meteorologist Jeff Anders on positive, uplifting UCB Radio.
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1: Hey, what's up? My name is Brant. There's a long list of jobs that Jesus takes off of our plates, and it's a wonderful thing. I want to talk about that coming up. Producer Sherry's here. Lots of encouraging music coming your way. So glad you're listening.

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1: If you have problems, here's some good news. They've now started a new show called Celebrity Call Center. And you can call and talk to celebrities and they will give you advice.
0: What?
1: Yep. The celebrities include Nick Cannon. I don't know who that is. Brie and Nikki Bella.
0: Oh my goodness.
1: I don't know who these people are. I'm sure they're.
0: Well, Nick Cannon and their Brie and.
1: Kelly Osbourne. Oh. So she. What? They've got some stuff figured out, so they're going to offload some of the wisdom.
0: At a call center.
1: At a call
0: of all places. Okay.
1: It's funny. I share that quote about Dallas Willard, not to make this too serious, but that's how I do. That's how I roll. But he talked about how our culture, we tend to respect, instead of wisdom, we respect people who are really good at getting attention.
0: Mm-hmm.
1: That's their skill. And this, it could not have been more beautifully, like, he's passed away now, but his

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1: A guy just died last year.
0: Oh.
1: Who is John Tyler.
0: Mm-hmm.
1: His grandson.
0: What?
1: John Tyler was the 10th president of the United States.
0: Oh.
1: Isn't that amazing? He was his grandson.
0: That is amazing.
1: Not great-great-grandson.
0: The grandson of the 10th president of the United States.
1: Guy who was sworn
0: died.
1: In. Guy who was sworn in 1841.
0: Uh-huh.
1: His grandson just died.
0: That is a good shock.
2: Thank you.
0: Shock fact.
2: Thank you.
0: Well, I mean,
2: good job, Colleen.
0: Yeah, it's Colleen's fact, though.
2: Yeah, it's your fact, yeah. But I feel like some of the glory
0: should go to you.
1: So I guess he was like 63 when he had his son,
0: okay.
1: And then his son was like 60.
0: Okay.
1: And that's how that all worked. And then this guy just died. He was like 98.
0: That's a very interesting
2: fact.
0: Well,
2: thank you.
0: Yeah.
2: I feel pretty good about it.

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1: Mostly sunny, another

0: Yellow warning for heat today. Just a light breeze to start our day. We'll be in the mid-20s. On our way to a high of 28, it's going to feel like 35 this afternoon. Partly cloudy overnight, low 21. Mostly sunny, even warmer Thursday, high 27. I'm UCB meteorologist Jeff Andrews.
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Good morning, I'm Frank Reed. Please join us for the Lord's Prayer. We'll be joined by friends all across Canada. That is coming up in about 6 minutes from right now.

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0: positive, uplifting UCB Radio with the city on a hill that is the City Harmonic. Good morning. I'm Frank Reed. Happy to be with you once again on the National Day calendar. Oh, I look forward to it every year. Wednesday, July 15th. It is officially National Hot Dog Day. Let's go. All right. Where you want to go to lunch? We could do a whistle dog at A&W. A&W whistle dog. You know, New York fries, they have a terrific, terrific hot dog. So, of course, tonight on the grill, here's what I'm doing. This is just me now. This is the way that I roll. A maple leaf natural top dog. It's got to be grilled well done, a little bit charred. And then I've got to have some onions and mustard only. Onions and mustard only. Some ketchup chips and some baked beans, and I'm good to go. I tell Patty all the time, I'm a simple man. Oh, my. I love doing life with you. Enjoy a hot dog today and make it a great day from positive, uplifting UCB Radio.
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1: Good morning. I'm Frank Fried. Summertime in Canada. How is your summer going? I know it's hot. It's hot, and then we've got the issues with the smoke. 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

0: 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Well, let's make it a great day today. Thank you. Thank you so much for starting it right here. I'm Frank Reed, checking in once again with Sarah Masters. Good morning, Sarah. What's going on?
1: Hi, Frank. Good morning. Here's what your family and friends may be talking about. Baseball's biggest stars took the field for the annual All-Star Game, and this one was all about the pitchers. The American League shut out the National League 4-0, with Blue Jays pitcher Dylan Cease leading the way by striking out three batters in the opening inning. In total, AL pitchers combined for a record 15 strikeouts, showing just how dominant pitching has become in today's game. Cody Bellinger was named MVP after driving in two runs, while the AL picked up its 18th win in the last 23 All-Star games. It was a fun night to see some of the best players in the world come together and see a pretty impressive display of skill on the field. A routine reminder to check your vehicle's recall notices could be especially important for some Kia owners. The company is warning drivers of certain 2020 to 2024 Kia Telluride SUVs to park outside and away from buildings until a repair is completed, because power seat motors could overheat and potentially start a fire, even when the vehicle is turned off. The recall affects more than 20,000 vehicles in Canada and hundreds of thousands more in the U.S. Kia says dealers will install a new safety component to help prevent the issue. Owners are being contacted by mail, but it's always a good idea to check your vehicle's recall status just to be sure.
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3: Mostly sunny, hot, humid this afternoon. West wind at 15, gusting to 30. High 29, it's going to feel like 36. Partly cloudy, warm overnight, low 21. Mostly sunny, even warmer Thursday, high 27. Not quite as humid, though. I'm meteorologist Jeff Andrews on positive, uplifting UCB Radio.
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0: Good morning, I'm Frank Reed. Here's your positive word of the day. Galatians 6, verse 9 says, "Let us not become weary in doing good, for at the proper time we will reap a harvest if we do not give up." Don't give up today. Don't become weary, and do keep on praying. Don't stop praying. 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

0: Positive Uplifting, UCB Radio, Bart Millard and Mercy Me, and I Can Only Imagine. With your friend Frank Reed, good morning. Hey, did you see the movie I Can Only Imagine 2? The continuing story of Bart Millard and Mercy Me. I saw it when it came out in the theaters. It did a six-week run here in Canada. Oh my goodness, you can't stream it for free yet, but honestly, I mean, if you're looking for a great night of entertainment with the kids, you might want to pay a couple of dollars and watch it. I'm sure it'll be available for free soon, but it is just so powerful. The dynamic between Bart and his son and what they go through, and then Tim Timmons is part of that, and he's going through a cancer journey. It's just an incredible, incredible film. So highly recommended by your friend Frank. And of course, if you haven't seen the original, I Can Only Imagine, the first one that came out many, many years ago, you can stream that for free. Dennis Quaid is in it, and it's just fantastic stuff. So grateful for my friend Bart and the guys in Mercy Me. I met them way back at the beginning, 25 years ago, and so grateful we get to play all of their songs right here. Wow. Once again, I Can Only Imagine 2, highly recommended from your friend Frank. Here at Positive Uplifting, UCB Radio.
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Are you at work right now? Thank you. Thank you for letting me hang out with you for a bit. I'm Frank Reed with We the Kingdom and Rescue Me.

and celebrate all that's good. So if you're down, you'll be encouraged. If you're up, you'll still be encouraged. We're different on purpose. 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
1: Positive Uplifting UCB Radio. That's Josiah Queen. Good morning. I'm Frank Reed. Happy to be with you once again. Happy that I have some fresh pecan roast actually on cup number three right now. That's enough, Frank. That's enough. Okay, guess what's on the day calendar today? No kidding. It is National Hot Dog Day. Okay, I told Patty this is what I want tonight. This is what I want. Off the grill, off the grill. Maple leaf natural top dog. It's got to be charred just a little bit. And then, of course, I love just mustard and onions. Just mustard and onions. And then, of course,

0: some ketchup chips, and then, of course, some baked beans, and I'm good to go. I'm a simple man. I try to remind my wife of that all the time. And, okay, so, or maybe at lunch today, stop into A&W, get a whistle dog. Or, of course, they also have great hot dogs at New York Fries, too. But it is officially, I mean, we're in the middle of the summer, and it is officially National Hot Dog Day today. So, have a hot dog for lunch today, and make it a great day. 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

0: 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We appreciate you so much. That is called Whatever You Say. I'm Frank Reed. Good morning. Thanks also to Juliet in Ajax. Is it Ajax, Ontario? Hi, Juliet. Started giving $15 a month to UCB Radio. Juliet, God bless you and thank you. Also, let's say good morning to Krista. Started giving $20 a month and she just weighed in this morning. Good morning, Krista. Thank you. Thank you for your gift to UCB Radio. And hello to Cheryl in Chilliwack, British Columbia. Hello, Cheryl. Started giving $10 a month. God bless you, Cheryl. We appreciate you. Now, you might be saying, Frank, what's going on? I thought the fundraiser is over. Well, it was. It ended a few weeks ago. 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
1: Mostly sunny, hot, humid this afternoon. West wind at 15, gusting to 30. High 29, it's going to feel like 36. Partly cloudy, warm overnight, low 21. Mostly sunny, even warmer Thursday, high 27. Not quite as humid, though. I'm meteorologist Jeff Andrews on positive, uplifting UCB Radio.
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0: 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That's Jordan St. Cyr. I'm Sarah Masters. I hope you're having a good morning, that it's been calm and cool. Mine's been a little hectic. Just had the weirdest thing happen. I was hearing a weird noise as I was doing my work. I thought it was the cats getting into something, so I ignored it first. Heard it again. Thought I'd go investigate. Turns out the cats were asleep. My toilet in my downstairs bathroom was making a weird noise, and I instantly panicked. Good news is you're never too old to call your dad in a panic. Thankfully, mine picked up first ring and assured me that nothing was going to happen. My fear was that the toilet was going to become like one in a cartoon where it just explodes and it becomes this fountain and I was going to have a great mess to clean. But thankfully, not the case. He said, worst case scenario, you call a plumber. But it turned out it was routine maintenance happening out in the street that caused the problem. So all's good here. I can finally calm down.
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0: 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Here's your positive word of the day from Galatians 6:9. Let's not become weary in doing good, for at the proper time we'll reap a harvest if we don't give up.
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1: 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I'm Sarah Masters. If you love that song by Micah Tyler, it's called Perfectly. There's also a version done with Colton Dixon, which also sounds really great. The more I hear that song, the more I end up loving it.
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1: Mostly sunny, warm, and humid as we head from the afternoon into the evening. Northwest wind at 20, gusting to 30. After high 28, partly cloudy overnight, low 21. Mostly sunny, even warmer Thursday, high 28. It's going to feel like 32. A mix of sun and clouds Friday. 40% chance of afternoon and evening showers, high 24. I'm UCB meteorologist Jeff Andrews.
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I've got

0: positive, uplifting UCB Radio. I'm Sarah Masters. That was Bethel Music with Brandon Lake. 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A few more have popped up.
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5: 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It changed her journey through parenting just in having support. 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
1: So I shouldn't talk about the 1%, but allow me to. 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One said, I encounter cranky people on surveys. Thanks a lot. 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Two were pastors. Here were a few common places, doctor's offices. 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She's a great motivator to

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0: 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I'm Sarah Masters, and that was Franny Cash. I heard part of her story recently, and it's pretty incredible. Actually, if you head on over to her Instagram page, she shares the story there. But before she knew Jesus, she and her family were in a cult, and then she discovered who the real Jesus was, and a lot of her music deals with that time in her life. So if you'd like to hear more about her story, make sure you find her. We're on Instagram.
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4: 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John 16:13 says, "When the Spirit of truth comes, he will guide you into all truth, for he will not speak on his own authority, but whatever he hears, he will speak, and he will declare to you the things that are to come." 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
1: Mostly sunny, warm, and humid as we head from the afternoon into the evening. Northwest wind at 20, gusting to 30. After high 28, partly cloudy overnight, low 21. Mostly sunny, even warmer Thursday, high 28. It's going to feel like 32. A mix of sun and clouds Friday. 40% chance of afternoon and evening showers, high 24. I'm UCB meteorologist Jeff Andrews.
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0: That's Rachel Lampo with Toby Mack on Positive Uplifting UCB Radio. I'm Sarah Masters. And you know what's really nice to see? More entertainment that the whole family can enjoy together and still actually laugh out loud. I want to let you know about a new comedy series called Wonder Presents The Stand-Ups. It's putting the spotlight on clean comedy, and it features some really great Canadian comedians, including Sterling Scott, Caroline Ray, K. Trevor Wilson, Ola Dada, Sabrina Douglas, and Erica Sigurdsson. And Sterling Scott has said clean comedy is not about holding back, it's just another style. And a lot of his material comes from everyday life, being a husband, a dad, and he says he wants people to feel like they're sitting around the dinner table, sharing stories, and laughing together. This could be a really fun series to watch, all about bringing us together through humor, proving that you don't need to go over the line to get a good laugh. So it's called Wonder Presents The Stand-Ups, and it's going to be on Prime Video.
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1: Mostly sunny, warm, and humid as we head from the afternoon into the evening. Northwest wind at 20, gusting to 30. After high 28, partly cloudy overnight, low 21. Mostly sunny, even warmer Thursday, high 28. It's going to feel like 32. A mix of sun and clouds Friday. 40% chance of afternoon and evening showers, high 24. I'm UCB meteorologist Jeff Andrews.
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0: That's Maverick City Music on positive, uplifting UCB Radio. I'm Sarah Masters. Maybe you do this too. You look back and think, ah, those were the good old days. But today's word for you today reminds us that God's not finished writing our story. He's still moving, still teaching, and has still more for us.
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Your positive word of the day is found in Galatians 6, verse 9. Let us not become weary in doing good, for at the proper time, we will reap a harvest if we don't give up.

0: That's Tasha Layton on Positive Uplifting UCB Radio. Sarah Masters with you. I watched a cute little clip that she had posted on her Instagram of her trying to teach her husband how to keep her sourdough starter alive. She had just started it. She has to go away for a couple of days, so he needs to take care of it. And she says in the video, she doesn't have much confidence because he just wasn't understanding why he had to do it and how it was going to work. And I'll tell you, I tried to keep a sourdough starter going. It didn't go well. I had great success for the first couple of days, and then it just quit. It went watery, smelled funky, and the one time it kind of did okay, I tried to make bread with it, and it just sort of ran across the counter. So I haven't tried since. But if you have any tips and tricks on how to keep it alive and thriving, I would love to hear. And if you need a good chuckle, check out Tasha Layton's Instagram page where you can find that video.
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1: Mostly sunny, warm, and humid as we head from the afternoon into the evening. Northwest wind at 20, gusting to 30. After high 28, partly cloudy overnight, low 21. Mostly sunny, even warmer Thursday, high 28. It's going to feel like 32. A mix of sun and clouds Friday. 40% chance of afternoon and evening showers, high 24. I'm UCB meteorologist Jeff Andrews.
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You've tuned in to the right spot. 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

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If your week feels messy or your heart feels heavy, you're in good company. 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
1: Partly cloudy overnight, northwest wind at 20, gusting to 30, our low 21. Mostly sunny, even warmer for Thursday. West wind at 25, gusting to 40. Thursday's high 28, it's going to feel like 32. Mix the sun and clouds with a 40% chance of afternoon showers Friday. I'm UCB meteorologist Jeff Andrews.
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0: Who You Say I Am. That's United on Positive Uplifting UCB Radio. I'm Tracy Leak, and in your house, you're usually one of two types of people. You're a keeper or you're a tosser. And in my house, I'm the tosser. Like, if something's been laying around for a little while, it's gone. And today encourages us to give things away. So it's National Give Something Away Day. And a lot of times you might think what you have and, you know, you might just toss it. It could be something somebody could really be blessed by. So even if you don't do it today, just mental note that there could be books or even clothing that somebody else could really just change their day.
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0: 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I'm Tracy Leak with Zach Williams on Positive Uplifting UCB Radio. 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

0: 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Hi, I'm Sarah Masters. Here's what your family and friends may be talking about. Stepping outside in parts of Alberta and Saskatchewan has meant sharing the evening with a lot more mosquitoes than usual. A stretch of heavy rain followed by warm weather has created ideal breeding conditions, and experts say it's one of the biggest mosquito seasons they've seen in decades. Edmonton seeing numbers similar to the early 1990s, while Regina's mosquito traps recently collected nearly 2,000 mosquitoes in just 2 days. Cities are treating standing water where they can, but once the mosquitoes are flying, there's only so much that can be done. So, bug spray, light-colored clothing, and covering up are still your best defense. The good news is, the pesky insects do play a role in nature by feeding birds and helping keep waterways healthy. So, just pack your patience and keep the bug spray close by. A food-related parasite outbreak in the U.S. is serving as a good reminder to be extra careful with fresh produce. More than 1,600 cases of cyclospora have now been reported in 34 states, although Canadian health officials say there's no outbreak here at this time. The illness can cause stomach problems, fatigue, and flu-like symptoms, but is usually treatable. Experts recommend washing fruits and vegetables well, following safe food handling practices, and choosing locally grown produce when you can. At this point, there's no reason to be alarmed. It's just another reminder that a little extra care in the kitchen can go a long way.
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2: Partly cloudy overnight, northwest wind at 20, gusting to 30, our low 21. Mostly sunny, even warmer for Thursday. West wind at 25, gusting to 40. Thursday's high 28, it's going to feel like 32. Mix the sun and clouds with a 40% chance of afternoon showers Friday. I'm UCB meteorologist Jeff Andrews.
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0: 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I'm Tracy Leak, and sometimes you can really feel just heavy. 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
5: 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But beyond the dark clouds, reasons for optimism remain. In fact, we believe we are on the cusp of the greatest potential for individual opportunity and wealth creation in human history. Thanks to modern technology, the barriers to prosperity have never been lower, nor markets so connected. There is opportunity for literally everyone to unleash their energy, ideas, passion, and productivity, and do business directly with almost anyone else globally. There are so many people in our world and within our Christian family who are dealing with some pretty difficult problems. Financial pressures are a reality for many, as are illnesses, family challenges, and grief. We Christians are not immune from the reality.

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0: 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Hi, I'm Sarah Masters. Here's what your family and friends may be talking about. Some of baseball's biggest names came together for the annual MLB All-Star Game, but the pitcher stole the spotlight. The American League blanked the National League 4-0, led by Blue Jays ace Dylan Cease, who struck out the side in the opening inning. Altogether, American League pitchers combined for a record 15 strikeouts, putting on an incredible display from the mound. Cody Bellinger earned MVP honors after driving in 2 runs, and the American League picked up its 18th win in the last 23 All-Star games. It was a fun showcase of some of the best talent baseball has to offer. It might be a good time to check whether your vehicle has any outstanding recalls, especially if you drive a Kia Telluride. Kia is telling owners of certain 2020 to 2024 models to park outside and away from buildings until a repair is made, because a power seat motor could overheat and potentially start a fire even when the SUV is turned off. The recall affects more than 20,000 vehicles in Canada and hundreds of thousands in the US. Dealers will install a new safety component to fix the issue, and owners will receive instructions by mail. In the meantime, checking your recall status can give you a little extra peace of mind.
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2: Partly cloudy overnight, northwest wind at 20, gusting to 30, our low 21. Mostly sunny, even warmer for Thursday. West wind at 25, gusting to 40. Thursday's high 28, it's going to feel like 32. Mix the sun and clouds with a 40% chance of afternoon showers Friday. I'm UCB meteorologist Jeff Andrews.
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0: Matthew West, Me on Your Mind on Positive Uplifting UCB Radio. I'm Tracy Leak. Maybe that's, you know, one of the first times you really listen to a song and it, you know, just touches your heart. And that one does it for me just because, you know, you think about God, the creator of life, the author of life, author of the universe, has you on his mind. And he knows every single thing about you, and he cares about every single detail. His love is just so intimate.
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6: I don't know about you, but I have had it up to here. I guess you can't tell where here is on the radio, but it's really high. I've had it up to here with cranky people. Actually, most listeners are so gracious with their responses to this program, so I shouldn't talk about the 1%, but allow me to. I decided to survey 100 gracious folk, asking where they encountered the crankiest people. So this isn't exactly science, but I know you'll enjoy their responses. One said, "I encounter cranky people on surveys." Thanks a lot. Five said, "At church." Two were pastors. Here were a few common places. Doctor's offices. One said, "My doctor has a cranky receptionist. She's a great motivator to remain healthy." Government agencies. Disneyland, which I thought was the happiest place on earth. Here are random comments. "My husband is cranky before his morning coffee." Reminds me of the joke, "Did you wake up grumpy?" "No, I let him sleep in." Another said, "When I run into them with my car." Wow. "I serve hospital food," said another, "so I know grumpy people." One said, "I'm a retail worker. We encounter them every day. Folks really need to demonstrate more love, grace, and charity in their daily lives." Here are the top 10 places we encounter grumpy citizens. Comments posted online, work, anywhere there's a lineup, restaurants, at home, traffic jams and stoplights.

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This isn't one of them. Thanks for tuning in to positive, uplifting UCB Radio, where you know it's going to be good for the whole family.

0: positive, uplifting UCB Radio. Good evening, I'm Sarah Masters. Here's what your family and friends may be talking about. The Bank of Canada is leaving its key interest rate unchanged at 2.25%, so borrowing costs aren't getting any lower just yet. The bank says Canada's economy is starting to show signs of improvement after more than a year of slow growth, thanks to stronger exports, steady consumer spending, and more home building. At the same time, it warns there are still challenges ahead, including uncertainty around tariffs and conflict in the Middle East, which could affect inflation and the economy. For now, the message is one of cautious optimism. Things are moving in the right direction, but there are still a few bumps in the road ahead. If you've got summer travel plans, you may want to keep an eye on what's happening at WestJet. The airline's flight attendants have voted overwhelmingly in favor of a strike mandate, meaning a walkout could happen as early as August 2nd after a required 21-day cooling-off period. The union, representing about 4,400 flight attendants, says the majority of members voted and supported a strike. The main issues are pay, working conditions, and compensation for work they say often goes unpaid. WestJet says it's committed to reaching an agreement. If flights are canceled before any strike begins, passengers' rights advocates say travelers may be entitled to be rebooked on another airline if WestJet can't get them on one of its own or partner flight. For now, both sides say they're still hoping a strike won't be necessary, but it is a good idea to keep an eye on your itinerary.
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2: Partly cloudy overnight, northwest wind at 20, gusting to 30, our low 21. Mostly sunny, even warmer for Thursday. West wind at 25, gusting to 40. Thursday's high 28, it's going to feel like 32. Mix of sun and clouds with a 40% chance of afternoon showers Friday. I'm UCB meteorologist Jeff Andrews.
1: 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Visit bell-con.com. 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
1: We don't think about it this way that much, but Jesus takes a lot of jobs off our plate, and it's wonderful because it's a relief not to have to judge everybody, to allow God to be that final judge. 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
1: Hey, this is Brant. I have something wonderful to share with you. It should be like a trending topic, but not all the truly important things go viral or get attention.

0: 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Songs that help you breathe and keep going. You got this.
1: Hey, this is Brant. I have something wonderful to share with you. It should be like a trending topic, but not all the truly important things go viral or get attention. People who follow Jesus are at work, and the results are breathtaking. Cure International Children's Hospitals, I hope you've heard of them, but if you haven't, you should. They do world-class surgeries for kids who otherwise would never have access to something like that. It's all done in the name of Jesus, and the cost to the families, well, there is none. People like you and me pick up the tab. So guess how many surgeries Cure did in the last year? Maybe 200, 2,000, 5,000? The answer? More than 20,000.

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Sometimes one song is all it takes to calm your thoughts and remind you God's still with you. 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
1: Yeah, I bet you'll agree when you hear this. A science thing says that AI is making people worse by affirming us left and right. And it also makes us less willing to work through interpersonal conflict because we're now expecting humans
0: to do the same.
1: Work like that.
0: Oh, okay. Yeah, that makes sense. That makes a lot of sense.
1: Yes.
0: Yeah.
1: It does. I just want to remind you and me that God is very concerned about that trajectory, like who we are becoming.
0: Mm-hmm.
1: Who am I becoming? Like, it matters a lot. So I'm not trying to just warn you against AI and stuff, just like, don't expect human beings to be that way, because we're here, we'll sharpen each other. It's not a matter of, does this work? It's like, does this person help shape me in a good way?
2: Prayer. It is a powerful action, one that overcomes our anxieties, fears, and sorrows. An action that rejoices, praises, and fills us with love. That's because when we pray, God works in us and through us. Let us know how we can pray with you at ucbradio.com and let's see how God works.
3: 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It should be like a trending topic, but not all the truly important things go viral or get attention. 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People like you and me pick up the tab. So guess how many surgeries Cure did in the last year? Maybe 200, 2,000, 5,000? The answer? More than 21,000. All in the name of Jesus. Kids dancing and playing, moms and dads crying tears of joy. It is so good. Love to have you be a part of this if you're not already. If you want more info, it's so simple. Just go online. 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And just see what's happening that's good. Cure.org.
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1: Partly cloudy overnight, northwest wind at 20, gusting to 30, our low 21. Mostly sunny, even warmer for Thursday. West wind at 25, gusting to 40. Thursday's high 28, it's going to feel like 32. Mix of sun and clouds with a 40% chance of afternoon showers Friday. I'm UCB meteorologist Jeff Andrews.
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